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0: 307.
1: 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Nice and easy. 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We always do it nice and rough. But we're gonna take the beginning of this song and do it easy. But then we're gonna do the finish

0: 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Q sounds better. With you. 305.
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1: 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De Foute 1500. Q-Sounds better with you. 285.
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4: 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He didn't even open them!
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1: 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Bye. 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
2: 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Welcome aboard Party Freaks Airways. After takeoff, we will pump up the sound system. 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
1: 183.
2: Ladies and gentlemen, this is Mambo number 5.

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1: 225.
3: Look, everyone, he's coming through the doors.
4: Brilliant! 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
5: Quick, Rick, do the speech.